2:10 on Tuesday, 29th September. That discussion about citizenship law sounded like marathon listening. Apparently, even the rules of nationhood require an unexpected degree of bureaucratic finesse. Just when you think the fundamentals are solid, they're debatable. Look outside. It's a cool 17 degrees Celsius and overcast sky in Hanover tonight. Take a breath. We are letting things slow down with Benson Boone and his track. Slow it down.

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1: It seems the arithmetic of our welfare state hasn't been running smoothly. A mere $3.2 billion loan against an estimated $8 billion deficit suggests some seriously intricate fiscal arithmetic. We are dealing with debt levels that are, well, rather spectacular. Speaking of defective things, if you're motoring out near Uelzen, watch that B4. That junction exit is a hazard. You need solid foundations both on the road and apparently in the policy framework, which is a stretch, to say the least. Don't get caught by the undercarriage of systemic failure or a really big truck crash. Let's recalibrate towards something glossy. Up next, Lady Gaga's Paparazzi. If the national budget feels this precarious, at least remember that some kind of dazzling, dramatic perfection still exists, even if it's only 15 degrees Celsius outside today.

We got troubling intelligence out of the EU these days, suggesting that border exceptions are being reviewed, opening doors for robust pushbacks if migration politics get cynical. It paints a bleak picture where restrictive policy supersedes basic human rights. And speaking of compromised boundaries, if you're heading through Lower Saxony, keep a sharp eye on your route today. That B4 between Uelzen and Lüneburg, watch out for the defect at the Lüneburg Town Junction exit. A defective truck there means real caution is needed. Man, system failures really are fashionable, aren't they? Not just policy frameworks, but physical infrastructure too. Despite all the global and local instability, the atmosphere remains rather consistent. 15 degrees Celsius and overcast in Lüneburg, a predictable shade of gray. Thankfully, this lukewarm status quo means we're perfectly primed for something with serious dramatic verve. Up next, we shift gears completely from civic distress to pure, unadulterated theatrical anguish. Get ready for Rammstein, featuring Charlene Spiteri on Stirb nicht vor mir. Because honestly, after contemplating these boundary crises, enduring this cloudy 15-degree night, we deserve a song that yells about dramatic survival. We'll be right back.

2:40 on a Tuesday, and after all the news about welfare cuts and managing services with complicated funds, it sounds like the whole world is fading out. Thankfully, the B-213 danger is lifted. The Wolfsburg sky is settling toward 15 degrees, and Phoebe Kildare has the perfect fade-out line for us tonight. She want it, I can tell she want it. Want me to push up on it.

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1: Talk about precarious belonging, apparently. Nailing down who belongs to the German fold isn't as steady as a foundation. From citizenship gaps to road hazards near Lotte, you have to watch where you step. Delmenhorst is overcast right now, barely 16 degrees Celsius, so tread with caution anywhere traffic tape is draped across the asphalt. We gotta make sure we all stick to the facts, right down to the precise number, because tonight we are diving into a classic, a genuinely vintage 1985 outing. Get ready for Bo Burnham, a masterful exploration of modern anxiety set decades ago.

wasn't easy being any white guy in 1985. Some white guys were living through the AIDS crisis. Some white guys were Italian. And I'm not saying it's hard being a white guy now. I've misspoke. I don't mean to lump a group of people in a hive. I think I just meant my

for true care reform. Is it about budget cuts or a fundamental fix? It's a mess, honestly. And while the SPD demands a complete overhaul of public versus private insurance, you gotta remember that sometimes the biggest system failures happen right under your wheel. Watch out in Lower Saxony. Debris from tire parts near Hanover North could cause a serious stall. It's barely 16 degrees Celsius in Braunschweig, so even if things feel stable, minor things are tripping hazards tonight. Speaking of anything being displayed, get ready for Shakira's costume, Makes the Clown. Hope you're dressed up for the circus tonight, because we need a laugh after all that talk of systemic instability.

laugh at lucky with my humble breasts. Well, I don't. Said that I was sure the world was gonna change.

0: the fundamental boundaries of who belongs. That's heavy stuff. But even when the big picture feels structurally unsound, we find these little pockets of certainty. Good news on the B4 near Lunenburg, folks, that danger warning is officially retired. It's breezy tonight in Helmstedt, hovering at 17 degrees Celsius under a ceiling of cloud, which is almost as predictable as this next track. Try not to punch too hard in your dreams tonight. The naked and famous know a thing or two about dramatic intensity. Enjoy the vibe.
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1: The news flow tonight suggests systems under considerable strain. When economic models dictate changes, specific benefits often become subject to exacting revision, talking about cuts that shave off 15%, all requiring a whole new stratum of complex capital funds. Seems rather immense, doesn't it? Thankfully, the obstacles on the Lotte-Osnabrück connection are resolved, clearing the path smoothly. Hanover chills out at 17 degrees Celsius, an overcast, predictably damp ambiance. A manageable climate, truly. Despite these occasional financial capitations and the cool, cloud-clothed disposition, we are here. We'll let this track take us somewhere brighter. Enjoy the feeling.

0: 3 a.m. philosophizing, are we? The news tonight keeps us thinking about fundamental overhauls, the demand for a complete systems fix rather than just minor budget knickknacks. But sometimes the flaws aren't in the blueprints, they're just right there on the roadway. Objects, apparently, are congesting the passage between the harbor and Osnabrück North. These daily detours remind us that even the most solid structure can be temporarily stopped by something small and unexpected. Honestly, the kind of obstacle that makes you appreciate the consistent, if rather lackluster, stability of 15 degrees Celsius down in Lüneburg, even when the whole dome overhead suggests overcast conditions. Anyway, let's let the music cycle us through this reflective patch. If they're calling it boomerang, I guess we know the track is prepared to complete its circuit, regardless of how many times we need the overhaul.
1: Hoobie.fm. All genres, one beat.

It's truly a fascinating architectural endeavor, isn't it? Reviewing the protocols for who gets access, establishing these robust new barriers. Seems Comfort is built on consistently drawing lines, especially when dealing with something as abstract as a border. Just remember that 15 degrees Celsius and an overcast ceiling today in Wolfsburg can feel like a very physical, uncrossable limit. Speaking of constructing conditions, we're shifting gears for a little something more saccharine. If you're feeling bogged down by systemic overhauls, maybe Lady Gaga's new number will help prove that some kinds of dependencies operate under far less predictable rules than any EU committee ever could.

0: When the very foundation of care seems to be in question, it leaves an undeniable societal malaise. The debate over systemic overhaul versus mere trimming really underscores a deep instability. It's concerning that such fundamental exigencies are still being treated like mere budgetary line items. 16 degrees Celsius in Braunschweig today feels appropriately lukewarm, reflecting the political temperature surrounding the public and private insurance dichotomy. If the support structure for our most vulnerable requires such a persistent intellectual struggle, maybe a wholly predictable, digitized pop culture fix is exactly what we need tonight. Here's Nina Giraci.
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1: That news about the 5.2 billion euro and finally moving past mere gestures, it speaks to a deep, ongoing yearning for genuine stability. 16 degrees Celsius and overcast today in Oldenburg feels perfectly apt, doesn't it? You wouldn't want the mood to be more volatile than the current care funding debate. At least the traffic lines are clear between Hanover North and Moendorf. That's one thing working as promised. Time for something light. Niall Horan's Nice to Meet Ya.

0: the traffic lines are clear, which is something solid, connecting AD Hanover North and Mellendorf smoothly. Speaking of structure, the national discussion is hitting rough edges, losing 15% of benefit spending. That's quite a calculation. And the proposed capital funds? Sounds more like a complicated academic thesis than a functional support system. It's still overcast here in Braunschweig, just 16 degrees Celsius, kind of mirroring the mood of the policy debates. At least getting across town via those cleared routes is simple. Time for a much simpler topic, something that doesn't involve state funds. Girls Aloud's Can't Speak French is up next.
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1: 4:20 at night, Tuesday, 29th September. The continental bureaucracy continues its intricate opera concerning border robustness. It seems administrative complexity always has to trump ethical considerations. At least the A2 traffic near Hanover Oost intersection is straightforwardly open again. Oldenburg wears 16 degrees Celsius, overcast, which feels fitting. Such simple clarity after deep political structures. We'll catch the inevitable dip in conversation and the mood with Shawn Mendes next. You know.

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1: It's a Tuesday night, and the promises are circling again. The sheer volume of promises, like that 5.2 billion euros for care, must be exhausting. Meanwhile, the A1 near Langwedge West has slowed to a trickle due to a defective truck, reminding us that sometimes the simplest logistics unravel completely. Today in Hamburg, 17 degrees and cloud cover, a perfect match for quiet contemplation of infrastructure failure. We admire the effort, I genuinely do, but we need the systemic fixes, not just the eloquent platitudes. We'll let Gregor Holzer's beautiful harmonies take us somewhere less complex than bureaucratic negotiations.

0: Another Tuesday evening, another lesson in systems failure. From the A1 near Langwega West, where a simple defective truck created a two-lane logistical dilemma, to the careful yet still reluctant 5.2 billion euros being discussed for care, it's a profound study in governmental quagmire. Wilhelmshaven is currently sitting at 16 degrees Celsius, mirroring the facade of stability we sometimes mistake for progress. We are learning that whether it's the infrastructure, the social commitment, or merely the movement of a single vehicle, the process is never straightforward. Let the sounds of Kaira take us somewhere less prone to structural collapses.
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1: It is 4:50 a.m. on this particular Tuesday. Whew, we've navigated a deep sea of geopolitics, from vanishing Dax vigor to the colossal deficit amounts, and even Bremen's overcast 16 degrees Celsius couldn't keep things chill tonight. The national mood swings are wild, aren't they? We analyzed every crevice of global instability and governmental quandary, but enough of that deep intellectual staining. We need some color now. These complex issues, the funding gaps, the structural voids, they all demand a shift in palette. Keep that artistic sensibility safe for the hours ahead, because our next song is literally about painting the town red. Good night. It's time for the glorious, rambunctious arrival of Kate. Hubu FM signing off.

I got drive, I don't need a car. Money really all that we fiending for. I'm doing things they ain't seen before. Bands ain't dumb, but extreme is all. I'm a demon lord. Fall off what? I ain't seen the horse. Called your bluff, better cite the source. Fame ain't something that I need no more.

there, you beautiful sleep-deprived people. Thanks to Mike, who, frankly, looks like he wrestled with the structural deficit while arguing in the Bundestag, did he survive the night? It's 5 o'clock sharp. The global drama roster is enormous, isn't it? Everything from falling stocks to potato crop worries, the list of things requiring your attention is almost unbearable. Outside, the weather is merely quaint. 16 degrees Celsius, totally overcast. We are juggling this mess of constitutional gaps and international minerals, while the temperature promises a slight, almost negligible climb to 17 degrees later today. Remember, the world doesn't pause its anxieties just because the sun is attempting to peak over Lower Saxony. We are running on sheer caffeine and spite, and frankly, we deserve a little musical reprieve. Because all this weighty uncertainty, the 5.2 billion debt headlines, the whispers of what comes next, deserves a soundtrack that is pure, undiluted, glorious American swagger. Get ready for Razorlight.

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1: Another deep plunge into structural precarity, from the $5.2 billion debt deficit crippling critical care to the constant mineral scramble. And still, the weather clings stubbornly at 16 degrees Celsius, overcast. Maybe the only thing stable is the question of what constitutes faith, so settle in for the weekend.

0: morning, 5002 AM. 16 degrees Celsius and cloudy, just like the trajectory of the DAX. Another day where the structural cynicism truly dominates the airwaves. We've got the $6.2 billion debt deficit crippling care, while simultaneously the political sphere is performing elaborate high-wire escapades, a veritable carnival of fragmentation. The global currents are decidedly murky, aren't they? From Kremlin expansion leveraging seized assets to the constant whisper of knowledge transfer across academic fault lines. Everything feels precarious, everything requiring desperate deals for minerals, much like this fragile housing market struggling for stable occupancy. I mean, the sheer volume of failure listed, confusing citizenship gaps with sovereign debt deficits. It's almost poetic. You hear the panic about the 2026 potato harvest, and suddenly we're discussing the bizarre necessity of relying on massive labor influxes just to keep things planted. Don't look for certainty here, just absorb the necessary chaos. Ready for that cool kids vibe? Because we definitely need the distraction.
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1: 16 degrees and cloudy, which suits the mood just fine, given the structural cracks running through everything from the DAX to the Bundestag. So let's embrace this wonderful mix of geopolitical turbulence and national deficit debt, because Volbeat's coming up for the distraction we absolutely require. Memory.

civil machinations around state residences and the persistent 14 degrees of Salzgitter gloom confirm that high ideals are perpetually choked by process. Glad the A7 danger zone cleared out, because frankly, we need something way less frustrating than listening to the current national inventory of disappointments. Get ready for Moonchild Sinelli's Demon, because after all that overhead, you deserve a sonic exorcism.

0: Another Tuesday, another reminder that process trumps pomp. High-level state hosting restricted because local construction and security fears sour the pomp surrounding the state residents. 16 degrees Celsius overcast today, darling, and even the official diplomacy is stuck in neutral. But when the suits are wrestling with bureaucracy, we deserve something sharp, something utterly uninhibited. Madonna and Nicki Minaj are here. Get ready to feel fabulous.
1: Pooboo.fm. Live the vibe.

Sweet morning, darling. It feels as if the whole system is running on defective hardware right now, doesn't it? High-level functions getting stifled because some committee decides pomp is too perilous. Even the state resident seems trapped in red tape. And don't get me started on the A28, a critical artery closed because of some defective truck. Our infrastructure is facing a standstill, just like our confidence. 15 degrees Celsius and overcast out there in Göttingen keeps the mood suitably monochromatic, but we deserve better than a sluggish flow from the Oldenburg direction. When the bureaucratic wheels refuse to turn, we might as well crank up the volume, because we need some kind of undeniable signal. Because even when everything feels complex and profoundly uncertain, we can still

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2: Bobby Valentino.

Brittany. 16 degrees Celsius and cloudy in Hamburg, which seems appropriately muted for this Monday morning. Another crucial artery blocked by some defective conveyance, the A28 closure near Oldenburg is a perfect physical analogy for the national conundrum. Everything needs to operate, yet we hit these roadblocks, whether it's a truck on the shoulder or consensus on the economy. Today, the system feels less like a functioning network and more like a deeply conflicted, overheated machine. This paralysis, this absolute refusal to move, is almost audible. We need a true tonic for all these vicissitudes, some undeniable signal over the static. And speaking of signals, let's crank the volume up for the Gorillaz.

welcomes us to 16 degrees Celsius and overcast skies. The global headlines today are less a news roundup and more a sprawling carnival of systemic decay. From the mounting stress on care sectors to questionable governance on every continent, there is no corner untouched by existential dread. The economic quandary is monumental. Are we talking AI hysteria, structural care cuts, or just shaky bond yields? It's all happening simultaneously. Even the traffic on the A2A is defective, which is honestly the most predictable story of all. A true encapsulation, frankly, of a nation facing too many roadblocks to simply move forward. We've covered legislative stagnation, espionage warnings, and the deeply political nature of essential infrastructure. So, enough deep analysis of societal entropy. We need a change of pace, something utterly beautiful to counteract the weight of all this. Let's crank up the volume for Chris Brown and those beautiful people.

0: Wolfsburg has settled into a mere 15 degrees Celsius under that dull shroud of overcast, and we're already tracking Adam Brody's absence from the Kid Detective reboot. This week feels like everything major is slightly off script. At least, the Frey song coming up, Over My Head, will give us something suitably dramatic to counteract the general systemic disarray, you know?
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0: Juliet is stubbornly stuck at 16 degrees Celsius, just barely above miserable. Dealing with unsecuring accident sites on the B65 is always a masterclass in needless complication. The general lack of cohesion, whether it's the commute or the state of things, is utterly baffling. Speaking of things that don't quite make sense, we've got Monsters coming up by Ruel. If anything feels profoundly disjointed or deeply unnatural right now, at least this song promises suitably dramatic, if frankly exaggerated, existential horrors.
1: 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Stay tuned, stay informed.

0: The A1 corridor finally sheds its complication, a miracle of vehicular clarity, I guess that is. Salzgitter is stuck at 14 degrees Celsius, overcast, painting a very dull picture of peak Tuesday. Right now, nothing feels particularly urgent or drastically strange, which frankly is a relief. If the commute has achieved this much mundane order, we need sound that disrupts it totally. Run Rabbit's ALTBLKERA hits with absolute force. A necessary jolt of pure, delightful sonic racket.
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1: Good morning, 7 o'clock in the morning, Tuesday, 29th September, and welcome back. The indicators are in. Bremen is currently at a perfectly acceptable 16 degrees Celsius, thick with that typical overcast canvas. The A1 corridor status being lifted, yes, cleared, that means the glorious, unchallenging efficiency of merely existing continues uninterrupted. Honestly, the stable nature of things is almost alarming, isn't it? When the foundation feels this suspiciously solid, you start thinking about the huge cracks in the economy, the health structures, the whole precarious apparatus. It's a lot to ponder while avoiding the drizzle. Speaking of fleeting things, it feels like everyone's constantly on borrowed time, and speaking of renting out your whole existence, let's give it up for Dido's classic, Life for Rent.

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1: The A2 status is fully cleared, so the geographical dangers between Garbsen and Wunstorfluss have ceased their existence. 16 degrees Celsius and overcast in Delmenhorst. A portrait of pleasant, low-stakes routine. Funny, aren't they? The simple reality of a steady morning drizzle stands against the tempestuous data surrounding our planet, global power shifts, ethical quagmires in AI, and the accelerating weirdness of climate adaptation. Everything is constantly flowing, even when the traffic gods grant us this particular pocket of unremarkable stability. We are all adjusting to new norms, figuring out what matters when the foundational structures feel increasingly porous. Tonight, we explore the delicate nature of transition. Let's settle into that beautiful aching wash of Sunday morning, the Bolshoi.

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1: Good morning, brilliant people. It is 7:20 in the morning, Tuesday, 29th September, and you're still here. Listen, the A2 danger zones are officially lifted, so we can celebrate one small cleared path at a time. Speaking of things being cleared, or perhaps slightly circumvented, Minister Bilger is doing the whole temporary exemption bit for the river truck ban, prioritising corporate cargo over concrete legal standards, frankly. When even waterways need emergency exemptions, maybe we should consider a long-term revitalisation plan. Out of the water turmoil, what counts? Just the sky, 16 degrees Celsius, and decidedly overcast in Hamburg this morning. We're running on a mix of infrastructure anxiety and caffeine, which is pretty standard for a Tuesday, right? Because everything is always moving, especially when you are heading downtown. Now, you must be feeling a little melancholy, because we are dropping Mark Chesnut with Uptown Downtown, because who wants to be nowhere special when everything feels utterly miserable? Turn up the volume!

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1: All this talk of temporary exemptions for the waterways really makes you realise we need a full overhaul, not just a patch job. Stuck navigating the 3 kilometre crawl on the A28 today? No worries, Madonna brings the soundtrack. 4 minutes is all we need to escape this grid.

0: 7:40 in the morning, Tuesday, 29th September. And folks, the sheer level of national bricolage is staggering. While the headlines treat governmental patching, those temporary exemptions for the waterways, as if it's some grand logistical triumph run by pure sprocket power, we're just talking about delaying the inevitable. It's truly an epic masterclass in putting something nice and shiny over deep structural fissures. Braunschweig is sporting a cool 15 degrees Celsius under a thoroughly overcast sky, but honestly, my mood is running hotter than the engine of a train set loose from a collapsing bridge. We're passing this moment of institutional uncertainty straight into the speakers, so settle in. Tidepry now gets us gliding away from the gravity of high stakes, low solution politics with parcels.
1: 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Back this groove up.
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Beneath this 16-degree overcast ceiling, the national narrative reads like a crisis of perpetual committee meetings. Brace yourself, because tonight's vibe demands music so massively overblown, it'll make every governmental fiasco look like a simple argument over the right to expropriate a leaky shed.

Good morning, it's 8 o'clock in the morning, Tuesday, 29th September 2026. 15 degrees Celsius and an overcast ceiling over Salzgitter. So let's face it, the weather mirrors the mood. Government squabbling continues, which is just peak theatrical nonsense when we are dealing with systemic failures in the care system. We're talking about critical housing shortages and economic jitters, everything overlooked while the political theatre plays out. From the A28 traffic snarl near Oldenburg toward Bremen to the global worries over everything from scientific espionage to rough border discussions, the wait is enormous. This instability, frankly, is exhausting. You need a moment, a groove. Speaking of grooves, you've got Stars by Simply Red coming up, perfect for zoning out the deep

0: days, a much more reliable source of comfort than the current national discourse.
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0: That notorious 2 kilometer snag on the A27 near Bremerhaven reminds us that even localized movement can feel like a major structural issue. 15 degrees Celsius and overcast again, it's a constant muted hum out there, a predictable cloud ceiling over Göttingen. Honestly, the gridlock feels almost intentional, a deliberate slowing down when we need absolute momentum. But we don't have time for systemic stall out right now. We need lift, something light, airy, something that defies the inertia of a major traffic jam. Get ready to let some of that nervous energy drift right off. Here's Sabrina Carpenter's Feather.
1: Hoobu.fm. Live the vibe.

National security concerns suddenly outweigh billions in investment. Even at a massive port like Hamburg, basic commerce gets choked by vague bureaucracy. We're seeing that lack of momentum reflected right down the A27, another 2 kilometers of gridlock south of Bremerhaven-Geestemünde. It's a total stall. Meanwhile, Braunschweig reports 14 degrees Celsius and overcast skies, reflecting that sluggish feeling everywhere. We need something loud to cut through this cynicism. Let's stop worrying about the actual value of things and just enjoy the flash. Get ready for a dose of pure million-dollar nostalgia.

0: The port drama this morning feels positively opaque, doesn't it? When governments start blocking multi-billion dollar acquisitions over nebulous security concerns, you start feeling the weight of bureaucratic overreach. Hamburg is currently at 16 degrees Celsius and looking suitably overcast, mirroring that cautious mood. Don't worry, things won't stay dreary forever. Meteorologists predict a slight climb to 17 degrees tonight. Frankly, after hearing about this massive structural stall, we need something powerful to lift us out of a rut. Ella Red's Ball and Chain sounds tempting, but I think we all needed a reminder that sometimes you just need to break the chain of expectation. Get ready for a stunning dose of sonic suspension.
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1: Those endless bureaucratic roadblocks, whether in the port or on the A27, keeping us moving at a sluggish 16 degrees Celsius, absolutely need a massive jumpstart. Let's switch out that molasses mood for some pure energy. Jungkook's track is scientifically proven to make any slow traffic feel delightfully trivial.

0: Nendorf traffic alert. Watch out for these automotive objects. Rogue tire parts ruining the smooth flow this Tuesday morning. Wilhelmshaven is stuck at a damp 16 degrees Celsius under that overcast dome. Enough with the debris and the drag. We need an overhaul for the vibe, something that shudders the mundane awake. Forget the stalled tempo, we are building momentum fast. Hit that replay button on the sheer energy shift. Let the beat sweep away the morning commute's little hurdles. House Mafia is here. Let's wait so long for this drop.
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2: Good morning, dreamers. It feels like a whole vibe shift, doesn't it? Thinking about infrastructure funding reaching that colossal 0.75, 3.5 billion this quarter. I mean, a 1.2% increase. Talk about maximizing spend. Likewise, slowing down on the A39 for emergency clearance, a single lane is all you get. It makes you wonder how much structural integrities we actually have these days. Enough of the financial overruns and the automotive bottlenecks. We need a profound alacrity revival. Let's hit reset on the current tempo. James Blunt is bringing us all the love that we might have needed, so grab a biscuit, because the sheer energy shift starts right now.

morning, Lower Saxony. Lüneburg looks decidedly overcast today, a mere 15 degrees Celsius, but the mood certainly feels anything but chill. That 1.2% debt increase hitting 2.753.5 billion is a number that makes you blink twice. Meanwhile, if you're dodging through the A39 from Salzgitter, remembering that single lane restriction near Braunschweig, it's a lovely, frustrating microcosm, really, of trying to navigate anything significant these days. We deserve a bit of mechanical efficiency, don't we? Something with a powerful, sharp rhythm to cut through all the fiscal fuzz. Get ready, because with Pussycat Dolls warming up the speakers, we're going to feel a little beeps of pure energy.

0: yeah. Wolfsburg mornings at a decidedly moody 15 degrees Celsius, the sky is a beautiful grey melodrama. But let's talk melodrama big time. Public debt just jumped, reaching an astounding aus 2.753.5 billion, a full 1.0% increase, folks. Massive spending on specialized funds, right? It sounds like the government really overspent its enthusiasm this quarter. On the bright side, the A27 cleanup crews have done their job. That travel disruption between South and Bremerhaven Geestemünde is fully cancelled, so you can cruise worry-free. The roads are clear, the unnecessary complications are gone, leaving us with just enough rhythm to cut through the financial fuzz. We need a shift from that fiscal funk, and the only remedy is pure groove. Get ready to feel it coming with the Smooth Jazz All-Stars and I Got a Feeling.
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0: constant sniff of petroleum smoke just makes you think about the deep pockets at play. Consumers Group are crying foul again. It seems those tax cuts are less about saving your wallet and more about bolstering a corporate coffers. Honestly, the cynical artistry of it should be taught in art schools. But the A39 update is good news, folks. That whole traffic disruption near Braunschweig is officially cleared, proving that sometimes the simple logistics can run smoother than the current market. 17 degrees today in Hanover, overcast, which is fine, I guess. We need a little lift when everything feels financially opaque. Speaking of theatrical emotions, this next tune, Thanks for the Memories, needs a joke. You know, it's all melodrama, but unlike some government policies, at least Fall Out Boy's sadness is artistic. Get ready to feel that pure, manufactured angst.
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0: fuel price conundrum, proving that government discounts are really just beautifully cynical profit mechanisms, reminds you that even the smooth logistics of an A36 reopening are a minor triumph compared to the grand financial charade. To successfully navigate that profound systemic exhaustion, we clearly need the sugary, manufactured escapism of Britney telling us where we want to go.
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1: The audacity of corporate profiteering proves that 16 degrees Celsius of cloud cover is less predictable than the local economic strategy. Today's news simply compounds the illusion, showing us how tax relief vanishes before it even reaches the consumer, while simultaneously, the roads themselves are a patchwork of unsecured failure. For now, the cynical machinery continues rolling. Let's catch a breath, shall we? Dover Beach and Baby Queen to carry us out of this systemic mire.

The sheer audacity of politicians treating care services like optional extras is exhausting, isn't it? Demanding comprehensive national insurance, while the current approach merely raises citizen costs, guarantees a worker crisis deep within our system. It's a beautiful little piece of structural malpractice. Speaking of things falling apart, if the social fabric is tenuous, imagine a physical patch job. We've got the B65 out near Seelhorst, an unsecured mess, the South Schnellweg, a hazard zone because of an accident site, nothing built.

apparently to withstand a stray impact. It's a cumulative narrative of collapse. Osnabrück is sitting at 18 degrees Celsius, completely overcast, barely enough cloud cover to ruin a day. Hopefully, everything remains securely placed until we move on. This kind of widespread instability demands some high concept escape. Since that next number is Zwischen den Wolken, I expect the track to be less about the sky, much more about avoiding the reality of what's happening underfoot.

0: you.
1: The care system debate, right? It sounds monumental, but honestly, nothing quite tops losing a weekend's worth of vitamin D. Things are looking up, thankfully, that B241 near Vienenberg is fully operational again, a smooth surface achieved. Hildesheim is stuck at a drab 17 degrees Celsius, a classic maritime overcast perfect background noise for major systemic reckoning, or perhaps just a nap. Considering the weather and the complex machinations of care reform, we need a shift in altitude somehow. When the ground feels unstable, we demand elevation. Grab those hands, we're taking these arms up into the air.
2: You're at the right place. Who

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1: The care system discussion is frankly consuming, right? We're talking about entire infrastructures giving way, which is a heavy topic, especially when we are experiencing a lackluster 17 degrees Celsius today. Trying to build something permanent when everything feels so fundamentally porous. Even the A28 update tells us about systemic defective spots further down, a wrecked truck hazard, literally failing the route. It's like the whole country is passing through areas of insufficient structural integrity. When the groundwork is shaky, you need something to stabilize the frequency, something truly visceral. Get ready to pivot because we're trading national anxieties for some powerful, nostalgic sound. If the world feels like it needs a massive, contained boom, Tim Capello and Gunship are giving us exactly that. Let's channel this collective need for lift and prepare for a total, epic nuclear date night.

0: feels systemically stalled today, from the flashing economic figures to that B72 hazard, even when we're cozy at 18 degrees Celsius. Let's hit that uplifting synth sound because we are absolutely demanding perpetual beautiful motion right now.
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0: The market's giving us serious wobble energy, doesn't it? Everything seems fundamentally unstable right now. Speaking of stalling out, remember that B72 detour near Stickhausen. Don't let roadside junk slow you down. We're talking about the system, darling, not just a fender bender. Keep your wits about you. And while the big global structures are confusing, at least our temperature gradient has some predictability. 17 degrees up front, dropping to 15 degrees later. Because with all this anxiety, frankly, we deserve a stable playlist. Let's hope this next song is fully non-cancelled, because my vibe needs proper recognition.
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0: The numbers are brutal. 95% wealth stuck in West Germany, contrasting with a mere 5% in the East. That disparity isn't just economics, it's foundational. It feels like everything structural is unbalanced, doesn't it? Look at Wolfsburg right now, 17 degrees and fully choked by clouds. It's a perfectly contained secret. Speaking of untold stories, Madonna is dropping a cryptic banger. I swear her song, Secret, is doing a public service for us, exposing the real cracks. If the temperature slides down to 15 degrees later tonight, let's just hope the vibe remains brilliantly, unapologetically unstable.
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1: It's already Tuesday, 29th September, and frankly, the structural mass behind the economy makes my teeth ache. Pari Tetisha called out the government's fuel handouts, pointing the finger at this bizarre choice to bless corporate perks while simultaneously snipping essential aid. Talk about an ill-advised balance sheet. Speaking of things being properly cleared, B4 and B209 are officially lifted, which is a blessed relief compared to the financial air we've been swallowing. Hamburg is sticking to a solid 17 degrees Celsius overcast, which is probably fine, but I bet nothing is going to shake up this monotony. We're cruising by at 11 o'clock, but the vibes need a serious overhaul. Maybe all we need is just a spectacular, glorious reminder of something that happened before, something that begs for one more time. One more!

0: The economic structure continues to give us trouble, don't you think? The fact that corner-cutting aid benefits are being swapped for discounts that mainly grease corporate palms just boggles the mind. But hey, good news pops up. The traffic headache around Oldenburg West and Oldenburg Marshweg is finally cleared, smooth operation restored. Speaking of things finally running smoothly, Göttingen is putting out a lovely 21 degrees Celsius, though the overcast sky keeps the vibes decidedly muted. We need some uplift finally, and since we've talked so much about needing policies to calm down, the next track is basically a mandate. You need to calm down.
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problem that I can't fix. Cause I can do it in the mix. And if your man gives you trouble just to move out on the double, and you don't let it trouble your brain, cause away goes trouble down the drain. Said away goes trouble down the drain.

11:20 in the morning, Tuesday, 29th September, and goodness, we are wading through some complicated consumption concepts today, aren't we? It sounds like the latest aid adjustments are designed more for making certain palates sufficiently sweet than ensuring genuine public relief. Speaking of clear pathways, that update for B4 Lunenburg means the physical congestion across the A39 intersection is now completely swept away. Even Bremen, with its 20 degrees Celsius and a decidedly overcast sky, feels a bit cleared out today. As we chase away the weight of those confusing subsidies, we need a track that simply commands attention. Up next, we embrace the fact that some things just demand notice.

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1: The financial indices are doing a magnificent muddle, aren't they? Stalled by the ubiquity of bond yield anxieties and these fundamentally unresolved inflation spectres. But honestly, darling, it sounds more stressful than a low-stakes puzzle. We are simply trying to navigate the day. Speaking of navigation and things being stuck, the A29 near Oldenburg is spotted with objects, a serious cautionary flag. We need total vigilance out there, because unexpected impediments are always waiting. Thankfully, the atmospheric perspective is clearer. Göttingen sits at a manageable 21 degrees Celsius, though it remains beautifully overcast. We've dealt with economic stalls, road objects, and persistent cloud cover. It's time the mood was sproxeted with something undeniably catchy. Up next, we let Wickfield pull us closer to the groove.

0: 7:40 on this Tuesday, let's face it, the system keeps proving that 95% gets the spoils while the rest deals with the meagre 5% transfer rate. Now, despite the abysmal economic ledger, here comes Uniting Nations. Let's pretend 20 degrees Celsius today is a grand reconciliation.
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1: Did you hear about that 300 million phone fiasco? It sounds like someone bought many used widgets and convinced the whole EU it was crystal clear plastic. New. Even the weather feels deceptive right now. 18 degrees and overcast, pretending it's breezy. Hey, be careful on the A1 today. Unsecured spots are seriously bad news for AD and Hitfeld. After dodging complex international scams and dodgy motorway debris, we need something decidedly less complicated. Hang tight, because next up, Sarah Engels reminds us exactly how this love should feel.

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1: Good afternoon, everyone. It is Tuesday, 29th September. Did you hear about the phone fiasco? 300 million euros vanished selling used widgets as if they owned sunshine. Regulatory oversight is apparently accepting this nonsense. Talking about major fails, we have the B401 closed, dumping the route toward Oldenburg, absolute standstill chaos. Don't get stuck in that traffic mess. Meanwhile, Hildesheim beams 22 degrees, overcast. But that afternoon temp will drop to 17 degrees later, still clouded out. Enough dealing with deception, fake hardware, or inconvenient road shutdowns. We need something primal. We need rhymes that hit you like a coast-to-coast wave. Get ready for some legendary vibes. Throw your hands up for California love.

12 o'clock and the chatter is electric, but frankly, the official reports sound more baffling than a detour sign. They claim the employment gaps are narrowing, but the whisper of low-skill struggle persists, right? Like a poorly reported reading, things aren't quite as seamless as the graphs suggest. And talk about standstill chaos, the B401 near Oldenburg is MIA because of some massive investigation. We've got the economy stuck in traffic, stuck in the moment. Looking outside, Osnabrück is 22 degrees and overcast, but later tonight, we're dropping to 17 degrees and partly cloudy. Enough waiting for perfect clarity or polished reports, we need something that moves, something undeniable. Now that's a shift in frequency. Get ready to sway, because Saweetie and Galxara are hitting the airwaves with Sway With Me.

FM. 12:20 on this Tuesday. Does thinking about state pensions and the resulting bureaucratic non-nonsense chatter make anyone feel anything but thoroughly bewildered? It sounds like a political expenditure that would struggle to match the cloudy 21 degrees in Delmenhorst. We deserve something undeniably buzzing. Let's just shed the complex schematics, forget the fine print, and let Buzzkill take us away.

0: government insists some state pension plan is floating around. Sounds like a bureaucratic fever dream, doesn't it? Trying to wrap €1 trillion of pension into some shiny, flimsy populist gimmick is frankly exhausting. Frankly, after hearing all that complex talk of policy integrity and financial unsustainability, which might struggle to keep up with a brisk 21 degrees Celsius breeze, all you want is simplicity. So let's shed the schematics and just go for it. Because right now, we definitely feel like we don't care.
1: You're at the right place.

0: 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Live the vibe.
1: So, state pensions still proving more mythical than robust, apparently. Linking essential services to bureaucratic bonuses is merely a political pilferage, a total fraud. If the idea of funding essential public integrity is this tenuous, maybe we should just focus on the physical integrity of the roads instead. Good news on the A31, danger has been withdrawn. The near more to Rijeka segment is safe. We're talking a full operational capacity now, a definite uplift from the previous chaos. Looking at Lüneburg, we start today at 19 degrees Celsius. Overcast, and by night, we sink down to a brisk 14 degrees Celsius, still completely overcast. Don't let the weather or your dwindling bank account make you underestimate anything. Because tonight's vibe, the deep gut feeling right now, screams rock and roll recklessness. Getting ready to take a trip? Listen up, because Highway to Hell is coming up. May your actual travels be nowhere scented with sulfur and questionable life choices.

Tuesday, with the B3 cleared all the way to Utse and Osnabrück, hitting 24 degrees Celsius, it really makes you wonder if structural economic disparity is truly fixed, or if it's just a very shiny bit of asphalt over an old

Tuesday. This is Kate. And by the way, the structural failings of a complex society are just thrilling. Did you see these numbers? 95% of all major wealth transfer piling up in one region compared to a measly 5% elsewhere. It's a deeply strange ledger. You'd think history lessons weren't enough to guide economics, but apparently the regional divide runs deeper than the deepest roots. It's utterly baffling how much concentrated wealth can persist under a supposedly modern tax framework. Now, let's leave all that weighty regional discrepancy in the past for a minute and let Eros Ramazzotti give us some fire.

So the labour statistics whisper that the gap for skilled workers is closing. How wonderfully optimistic. But when the low-skill employment figures are so miserably depressed, the whole thing points to a deeper systemic frazzle, doesn't it? A profoundly compromised foundation. And this pervasive sense of slippage, this underlying structural jitter, feels mirrored on the actual roads down here. Near Hanover, between Zweidorfer Holt South and Braunschweig Wattenbüttel tyre fragments, outright peril. 23 degrees Celsius, overcast, just looking a bit moody, much like the general collective spirit. We need a sonic distraction. Let's turn up the shields and let Meghan Trainor fix the atmosphere entirely.

0: optimism supporting the DAX. How wonderfully volatile. Remember, that rally is built entirely on narrative fumes, folks. It's not structural growth, it's hype. Meanwhile, out on the A28, we're talking real-world cracks. Actual danger from tyre fragments between Adelheid and Delmenhorst Hasport. We need more than just narrative optimism. We need stable ground. Braunschweig is currently 23 degrees Celsius and overcast, perhaps mirroring the sentiment when we see robust indices hiding severely mixed European economic signs. So even if the markets seem unnervingly bullish, keep an eye on your immediate surroundings. Let's settle into something genuine, something that stays the night.
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0: It's wild, isn't it? These market indices, boosted by the sheer luminescence of AI narratives and hopeful geopolitics, but deep down, we know that robust FTSE is masking something fundamentally shaky. Meanwhile, the A30 commute is crystal clear, a smooth sweep of stability back over Rhine North. We're sitting here, 23 degrees Celsius, a rather overcast Salzgitter afternoon. The feeling perfectly mirrors the disparity between painted bull runs and the structural gloom beneath. We need solid footing, not just good talk. But hey, at least we can all agree on one thing. Sometimes, things are right. Let's dive into something right, because that ridiculously earnest tune needs a little ironic uplift right now.
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2: Wildberger warning us that the entire architecture of AI oversight is glitching. It paints a vivid picture of necessary control versus sudden autonomous chaos. And honestly, if global regulation is a mess, perhaps a bicycle lying on the A1 near Bremer Cross is a microcosm of that fundamental systemic failure. We are navigating miniature dangers right here in Lower Saxony, because whether it's a dangerous algorithm or a rogue piece of street geometry, the risk surface is entirely compromised. It's a patchy afternoon here, 24 degrees Celsius, and completely overcast in Hanover. Frankly, all this complexity and potential disaster really just calls for a reliable beat right now. Anders and Ski Agu, let's find something fundamentally stable.

is warning us the global system itself might fail, and frankly, navigating objects on the A7 while it's 25 degrees Celsius feels profoundly unglitchy right now. Let's leave the systemic chaos in our heads and ride the nostalgia with Blues Fly By that should do the trick. I have to pass the microphone now, so get ready for Carl. He's got a big heart, but if you interrupt him mid-sentence, you might encounter a spontaneous, highly accurate, historically sourced shade of disappointment, so maybe give him a minute to find his bearings, all right?

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1: Yo, Peace. You gotta love her. Kate was so manic, I'm trying to find out what she mainline. Look, whether it's a B787 doing a stunt on the runway or junk blocking the A7, all that system.

0: Yo, wait up. You hear about those courts messing with consumer rights? They prioritizing some technical little piece of paper over actual fairness? Man, the whole mechanism is designed to keep you shook. Like that whole hustle on the digital app front, it's rigged. Today's vibe, even if it's a mild 21 degrees and overcast, feels like the system is fundamentally stuck in drag. The A7 cleared up, sure, but if the governing structure is this weak, what good is a clear road? Nah, we need something with some real rhythm before this song drops. Check the vibe.
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0: right, so they got the DAX all hyped up, right? Talking about AI narratives like it's some damn shield masking the real grit in the market. Everything's sticky sweet optimism, but man, that's just smoke, brother. The A7 cleared up, but is the actual vibe clear? Nah. It's out here a solid 21 degrees and overcast. Feels like the whole economy is trapped in a low-frequency slump. We need something with some actual ballast before this Rihanna track drops. These big corporate machinations and phony love sounds about as stable as a puddle of sludge. Drop the needle. Let's get it.
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1: Yo, so they got the whole public institution thing cooked. Former execs facing breach charges again. Sounds like the whole foundation was built on whispers and questionable pockets. A7 clear, they say. Traffic moving, smooth as butter, but y'all know the real flow. It ain't never stable. Out here 24 degrees, cloudy, like the truth is just overcast drama. All this oversight chatter, this talk of high stakes payments, it's theater, man. The pavement might be clean, but the motives, they still dirty. Time to drop something that ain't wrapped up in bureaucratic BS. Savage Garden coming through. Let the sound shake out these fake structures.

0: kids.
1: Hey, y'all. Today is Tuesday, and we got to talk about what's going wrong systemically. Like, seriously? Pilots breaking like that in Munich? That whole incident ain't just an accident. That screams systemic flaw in the oversight. You gonna put this much faith in rules? Nah. Check the Delma Horse forecast. 24 degrees today. Cloudy, just like the truth is today. Then we got A7 clear. Hand over the Hamburg Schwarmstedt. Smooth as butter. But who gonna tell me if the real floor is ever gonna be stable? We got the temp dropping later to 17 degrees. Still overcast drama? Don't let the clear lanes fool you. Think about all this questionable infrastructure, whether it's a runway or a policy. It's always dirty. Enough stress, enough worry. We need some throwback energy. Britney coming through? Let that sound shake the dust off your Monday vibes.
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She work it, girl, she work the bull. 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
1: Yo, check it. We're talking about these high-level execs dodging questions about payments since 2018. Breach of trust ain't no accusation. It's a business model. You really gonna think public institutions keep track of their money? Nah. Look, the storm danger on the A1 got lifted, canceled, just like the whole truth sometimes. You think the danger was real? Nah, they just rerouted the narrative. Wilhelmshaven at 22 degrees Celsius, cloudy mess, fitting for the whole situation. Them men are making sure you stay focused on the temp and the pavement while the actual corruption thrives underground. We gotta be vigilant. All right, time to relax a little, but remember that deep down, everything is suspicious. Keep your receipts ready, because this song, Bohemian Like You, sounds like a whole operatic confession of somebody trying way too hard to fit in. From Hubu FM, right here from Lower Saxony.

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1: Yo, check it. So they talking about record heat and drought out Southwest, yeah? Like the whole damn system is busted, man. You get it, the climate failures are massive. And then they send out that alert for Elsdorf danger getting lifted, right? Cool. Danger gone. But the receipts for the real problems, those ain't getting erased just because the temporary threat evaporated. We sitting here in this 22 degrees Celsius in Wilhelmshaven, looking cloud messy. They try to keep us focused on the temp and the drizzle, while the main mess still stewing. This ain't a clean slate, nah. What we need right now is something raw. Something that acknowledges the grind. Ken Petras dropping dirty things, get ready for that one. Hoobo FM in the house.

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1: Man, y'all smell that cheap air? Like a political shell game. They talk about 25 degrees Celsius and Helmstead sunny day vibes, but look closer. The CDU-CSU sinking to 19%? That ain't polls, nah, that's a wreckage report. The system is flooded. You check the 828, they say it's clear between Baz Wishanan and the mirror, but objects still blocking the lane. That mess mirrors the power structure. 91% of the nation barely trusting the clowns running this show. Ain't no smooth ride in his life. Keep your wits about you. Beeson Wolf and KAR dropping that sound. Let's catch a vibe, because y'all deserve something real. Hoobu FM is still holding it down. Blow my mind.

0: Yo, Chile, y'all seeing this mess? These clowns talking about governing? Nah, they sinking like a boat with holes in it. 19% faith? That ain't just a fall. That's a whole record ball hit to the whole structure. Y'all out here seeing the road mess on the A2, right? Heavy traffic, road works, everything blocked. That ain't just cement. That's just the nation's guts exposed. They keep blabbering about 25 degrees Celsius outside like sunshine fixes nothing. Nah. The real instability ain't in the sky. It's in the pocketbook and it's going to come apart. Stay watchful.
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Man, these gas prices got folks stressed. Every penny we spent is a heavy receipt. The whole scene feels brittle, like the administration ain't got none of the insulation for us regular folks. You see that West Street action? Free again. Well, I hope your empty gas tank gives you enough street cred to cruise the rest of the way. It's cold out there. These 22 degrees Celsius and overcast cloud cover ain't exactly helping the mood. We need the funds to buy a thermostat, not just a lift on the road. Keeping the numbers up when the money runs low? That's the real conundrum. Hit the track, because we need something to remind us about a little bit of drama.

0: y'all caught in some political mess right now. Them talking about undermining authority like it's a damn game of charades. Meanwhile, y'all trying to navigate the B6 and its wrecked out objects, defective vehicles, the works. Seems like everything is getting jammed. Only 25 degrees Celsius out at Helmstedt, but the temperature in the national conversation feels like minus 10. Don't tell me y'all got the trust fund needed for this drama. Hit your eardrums and let this vibe run after that chaos.
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0: Yo, peep your ears. Y'all still watching this political circus? Them talk about Minister President name dropping because they got 39 seats, but nobody really trusts that flex. It's all questionable readiness. The vibes are off. Same deal with the 827 detour, huh? Nothing straight when you hit that B73, forced to take the U55 just to move your crib. Out in Osnabrück, it's 26 degrees Celsius, overcast, but the heat in the governance talks makes me feel like it's -5. Don't get misled by the rhetoric. We gonna drop scene next these days. Hope that beat gives y'all some clarity, because the real deal is shaking.
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night shit, don't get it twisted. Running with the night? Nah, you ain't running with the night. You just running from the truth. Word up.

0: Yo, check it. This whole political circus is still going strong. Siegman running for minister president in December, yeah? Seems like flexing with that 39-seat number, but they ain't got the blueprint for governing, word. They only got the paper sash. Talk of survival now, but the infrastructure is faulty. At Osnabrück, you stuck under a low ceiling, 26 degrees Celsius with this overcast gray mood. Later, about 17 degrees, partly cloudy, just enough light to show you the strings they pulling. All that talk of power, it's all smoke. The authorities clearing up traffic near Mustad, that ain't a clearance, that's a brush off. Tune in, cause the truth always leaks, baby. Next up, hit the square with Leo Moracchioli.
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0: That 39-seat number segment flexing, don't get it twisted. Status ain't the same as Structural Mike. They got the title, but not the blueprint for running the state. Look at the forecast for Wilhelmshaven, 23 degrees Celsius, overcast. That move reflecting the whole facade, you feel me? They cleared the Munstead wreckage report just enough to show even the details are fluid. None of it sticks. We ain't got the luxury of a majority right now. Let the sound do the teaching. Pauser, we turn it over.
1: You're at the right place.

0: yo, we still here for another Tuesday, right? Y'all barely clocked out, but we got to talk about this garbage news. Speaking of garbage, that federal government ain't got the dough, know what I mean? 6 billion euros for care costs, man. They sleeping deep. Seems like the whole system is built on busted pipelines and bad math. Listen, the A39 around Lunenburg? Seems like everything in this country is just working on fake recovery. We talking about 26 degrees of overcast nonsense, but nobody knows how to fix the real failure. Just stay strapped, baby. Yeah, it's got the vibes we need to reboot, so hit that speaker now.
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whole self-sufficiency talk is pure schling, a specious act. They got all this cash, talking massive numbers, but capability, that's where the whole apparatus is bogging down. Over-reliance, man. Nobody can seem to secure a whole system that ain't tethered to the USA. Then, straight to the local mess, another car engulfed in flames and no-holds, bottlenecking the concrete like some amateur opera. You done gotta be kidding me. It's a pattern, ain't it? Everything seems slightly amiss. The weather ain't helping either. A paltry 22 degrees Celsius, and the sky got that uniform, depressing sheen, totally overcast. Everything's a bit dimmer, low-key struggling. But we ain't done. We gotta make some things pivot. Time for some movement. Cause the vibe needs to really, really drape right now. Hit play, y'all. Let's G.O.

0: Yo, check this. They say the AI oversight is busted, dangerous glitching happening because the whole system ain't globally governed. They can't even patch up their own machine intelligence. Meanwhile, downstate, some dude's rubber bits are blowing up the lanes in Bad Ouse and Ost. It's a pattern of mess, man. Looks like the cosmos knows we ain't safe, even in Hildesheim. It's only 27 degrees Celsius and overcast, same as the move. We moving through controlled chaos. Keep it locked, y'all. Let this beat do the talking.
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1: Yo, check the numbers. Child care provision crumbling. Facilities sinking low for the third year straight. Damn, the system ain't even handling the little ones, even with all the low birth rates they citing. Meanwhile, the A2 through La Herte Oast, smooth sailing lanes. Two issues, one kind of vibes with the other. Hanover sitting at 26 degrees, just cloudy. Same energy, man. Leave the chaos on the tarmac. We got the soundtrack takeover coming.

46 heads of academic think tanks dropped these warnings today about retirement at 63, saying you can't throw shade on the whole thing just because they want to poke at one angle. Talk about system fatigue. They want to pull the threads, but only the ones connected to the cash register, leaving the truly fragile exposed. Man, that's a whole circus act. Look, the A2 cleared, sure, all those lanes shining on the way through Laertails, but what good is clear asphalt when the whole foundation is compromised? Delmahor is sitting at a sticky 26 degrees, just shrouded in that useless overcast mess. It's the energy of the whole continent trapped and humid. They pat you on the back for moving fast, but the gears grinding underneath? That mess ain't cleared out. We gotta keep the frequency high. Time to float out some galaxy vibes with Galaxian and Nina.

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1: Yo, check the weight of this situation. Speaking of heavy burdens, Saxony's whole $6 billion care fiasco, the federal government keep trying to offload the main lifting onto the towns. Man, that ain't reform. That's just a blatant abdication. You think funds are stable? Look at the 8261. Unsecure sites near Buchholzer Dreieck. That's a structural fail out here, too. You ain't safe on the road, same as you ain't safe financially. Delmenhorst sitting at 26 degrees, looking washed out under this useless cloud sludge. Everything is simmering, but nobody cleared out the junk underneath. They want you to think you're fine, right? But all this whole vibe feels like getting played. Like when Kellis drops Trick Me sounds sweet, but you know they ain't giving you nothing real. Keep your focus tight, because the promises out here are trying to trick you.

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1: Yo, so they let some court dismiss a suit claiming corporate apps discriminate, saying technicalities matter more than your pocketbook. Man, that ain't justice. That's a systemic deflection. Keep it up, y'all. Out near Braunschweig, the A2 got objects slowing everything down. Dangerous enough when the pavement itself is tripping you. It's everywhere, these objects and these empty promises. Salzgitter weather tells it, 26 degrees now. But it ain't coming back, dropping straight to 15. Still cloud sludge, same vibe as the headlines. You gotta clock this out before Jordy drops second minute hour like time itself is running out, ain't it?

0: Yo, Tuesday, 29th September. Y'all hear this? Course laughing at basic rights, trying to let big tech slide when they use those apps to play games with people barely scraping by? That ain't law. That's legislative obfuscation, straight up. And talking about things slipping through the cracks, check the A2 near Reno ain't no accident. Those objects are a warning sign. The pavement itself is suspicious. Bremen clocking in at a breezy 25 degrees Celsius, but tomorrow morning, it plummets to 17, same way the trust levels are dropping. You gotta clock this out quick, y'all. Before we get deep into two of us, nah, tonight we are too sophisticated for a duet anthem. We still got too much societal grit to burn, man.
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0: Hey, listen up. Talking about how the system is letting people down, we got to talk about the child care provision straight up. Facilities dropping, kids couldn't find a place to learn. That's more than just a statistic. It's a foundational crack in the whole structure. The policies ain't holding nothing down. Now they say that sketchy A261 connection, danger lifted. Man, y'all barely trust the road signs before. Now they telling you shit's okay? Nah. Even the climate check is fluctuating. Today in Hanover, you got a breezy 26 degrees Celsius, overcast and gloomy. But by tomorrow, we dropping back to a chilly 17 degrees Celsius, partly cloudy. That flip-flop ain't natural. It's just constant instability, right down to the basics. We gotta confront the flimsy veneer they call governance before we let it drop. Because honestly, we need some solid truth. And that only brings us to Depeche Mode Day, a mandatory listening since this tonight's vibe is all policy of truth.
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0: again.
1: Y'all hear this? The system running wild again. They talking about what's pulling moves abroad, suggesting some parallel policy talk that undermines the whole squad, all that noise about Turkey's issues. Bet. Speaking of shaky ground, we got B21D cleanup operations being reported. Real danger right there, know what I mean? It's how they keep us side-eyeing the asphalt. Look at the weather in Hildesheim. 26 degrees Celsius, overcast, looking deceptively peaceful. But ain't nothing always perfect, right? Just like that, we got Roxette playing Joyride. Hope that song reminds you that sometimes the best thing you can do is just move until you find a place that ain't gonna crumble. Stay woke.

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1: Check it. We on Tuesday, September 29th, and listen close because the story is shaky. Foundational needs dropping, right? Think about those 756,700 kids under three. Facilities going down. First time since 2006. That ain't just numbers. That's the infrastructure leaking. Now look at Gurdon. 24 degrees Celsius and overcast. Same feeling you get when the promises fade. You get the feeling things look stable, but the foundation is compromised. Keep that suspicion on high, because ain't nothing solid in the background. We just dropped Good Neighbors, man. Hope that reminds you that if the system's struggling, you got to count on the real ones. Stay sharp.

Yo, listen close. Them big institutions, they just dripping on us again. Talking about XXX getting charged for breach of trust like oversight is a joke only the elite understand. You think they manage things right? Nah. From the 2018 to 2022 window, the money vanished into a void of bureaucratic smoke. Meanwhile, if you're tracking down, say, in Rinchenrot, the lanes are shut down because something went wrong. Man, everything's a mess. Don't even get me started on the temperature drop. It's 24 degrees Celsius now in Helmstedt. But watch out, by the morning it's sliding down to 16 degrees. Everything's overcast, same as the truth. Now peep this next track, Easy Lover. Ain't no single easy thing about this life, nah. You gotta navigate this corruption, this fake stability, and hope that ain't just a bad track. Cause dealing with incompetence is harder than a getaway drive. Hubu FM, keep the pressure on.

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1: Y'all nervous about them people banning groups. It just proves the whole system is built on fear, not reason. It's like the sky out in Oldenburg is 24 degrees Celsius and overcast, just signaling that everything is going to drop to 16 degrees by morning. So peep this track. Glass Berlin Spiel.

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1: Talk about systems failure. Another big machine, like a jet plane near Munich breaking all over the place, proving the lack of oversight ain't no fluke. Even this whole A7 closing down between Dramatol and Göttingen because they got to fight a fire, it's all chaos. Meanwhile, Wolfsburg sitting there at 24 degrees Celsius, looking all overcast like the whole situation. We trying to navigate this life, and the infrastructure and the skies are both busted. Beat this. Let Maroon 5 and Megan Thee Stallion drop some beautiful mistakes for us.

0: Music first, always.
1: Man, they got you confused, ain't they? Berlin just dropped a 5 billion euro bomb, proving that governance ain't even an option when the debt gaps hit 428 billion. This whole system is cooked. And while the big boys are scrambling over structural mismanagement, you out here gotta watch for some animals messing up the road near Dijkhorst. Deer doing that thing is messier than any economic model. The sky at Wilhelmshaven, at 21 degrees and cloudy now, but peak that morning forecast is gonna drop to 16 degrees and still overcast. Y'all planning for this cosmic dampness while the whole world just spent this much money on nothing. Easy Love by Sagala kind of vibes with that slow decay, so let's slide into this one.

Listen up, because this whole money talk is just distraction straight up. These greens pushing this radical $20 billion tax, starting deep at 2% over $500 million net assets, that ain't justice, that's just rerouting the leakage. The system is fundamentally broken, man. Look, even the traffic ain't escaped the trap. The A7 is clear from outworn booking to Grobo Guedel, smooth sailing they want you to believe. Think about it. Wilhelmshaven is at 21 degrees, partly cloudy. A nice, controlled little picture. It's a calculated vibe, all this ease and all these numbers, making you forget who's actually holding the fuses. Don't let the surface calm fool you.

0: SPD is waving these big hands, claiming the union's funding threats are nothing but populist weapons. Want to tell us the system is shaky, but these dudes are just staging a hostile takeover, right? Like a cheap soap opera over which pocketbook gets the crumbs. Focus on the farce, because when they pull these strings about constitutional problems, we got to realize they're just running a distraction. Everything's a calculation, every number a curtain drop. Pull up a chair, because that fake stability they promise is thinner than air at 24 degrees on Osnabrück's overcast mess. Now, drop yourself into this vibe. We got more Anita playing Hugo. Hopefully, this song's sound waves kind of keep us grounded. Because out here, the hills are steep and nobody's telling the truth.
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0: always going to talk about the system being adequate, like they ain't seeing the actual cracks. Talking about care reform? Y'all really thought a few policy papers fixed that? Nobody's keeping track of the numbers, so they just throw out this talk about protective ceilings. Everything is fragile, man. We outside here navigating that 24-degree cloudy mess, thinking the whole structure's gonna hold up. Traffic cleared down and getting insured, but that tells you nothing about the life they want to leave the folks in the care system with. They ain't making sense. Straight facts, this whole charade is busted. Keep that energy up. Kesha dropping that one.
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1: Hoopoo.fm. Yo, look, they talk about patching things up, talking about some sealer for the elderly, like a little band-aid fix for a gaping wound. Somebody needs the receipts on that entire system fracture. The whole math ain't adding up. This ain't just about some policy papers. This is structural breakdown, man. Traffic busted up the 829 near Wardenburg, right? Objects. Everything's got to stop for nothing. Same vibes as that 21-degree overcast shell up in Hamburg, predicting a cool 17 later. You think minor hurdles or a small number like 21 degrees makes the foundation sound? Nah. When the fundamental welfare system ain't keeping score, the whole narrative is fiction. We deserve clarity, period. Now let's let Sigala handle this.

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1: The whole performance by Seedman? Man, they ain't even tying up their own shoelaces, claiming victory when the house is structurally failing. This whole charade is like the weather, sitting at 21 Celsius now, looking stable, but predicting a drop to 15 later. You think a cleared road on the B3 means things are smooth sailing? Nope. That accident site cleared meaning nothing ever really clears in this system. It's all just a temporary truce. You need something real to hold you down when the narrative's shaky. Toto got us, we'll hold the line. Sit back.

heat out there has been biblical, man. Record drought telling us the whole system is on its knees again. They ain't telling us the truth about the climate. They just giving us these numbers. Like 22 degrees Celsius right now, a little overcast mess, but by morning it's gonna crawl down to 17. Y'all need to remember that. They lifting warnings on the A2A talking like danger ain't nothing. But that just means the curtain fell, not that the show ended. It ain't nothing. We caught up on this structural flop all night long. You ride with us till the Spin Doctor hits Messiah by Seb DeLisa. Hope that track gives you enough of a righteous joke to fool yourself for the next 3 minutes. Hubu FM, 7:50 in the evening, Low Saxony. Stay safe out there.

Y'all trying to tell me that whole system is fine, right? But hearing that SPB boss talking about needing a protective care ceiling, man, that ain't a patch. That's a structural blueprint, and they ain't showing us the whole damn thing. Talking about preventing some financial damage for the little people, like we ain't been watching the foundations crumble all night. Even the weather got that vibe. Now it's a chill 22 degrees Celsius out here. Overcast mess, and by morning we got a dip to a mere 15 degrees. You think the temperature fluctuation is worse than the current care debate? Nah. They even lifted the danger status on the A28, so even the roads are canceling the warnings, making you wonder which warning is the most fake. But we ride anyway. Get ready, because this next one, Extra Cool, is going to give you that righteous, carefree jolt you need tonight. Hoobo FM, serving up the truth from Low Saxony.

they keep patting themselves on the back about the system, right? But we talking drought, we talking record heat dropping the Southwest into a dry desert. It ain't just weather, it's a whole damn structural failure, telling us the government policy is pure charlatan. And out here on the A27, that's the same ride a broken down vehicle near Bremer Cross. If the climate is that unstable, the asphalt gotta follow suit. Delmenhorst right now sits at 21 degrees, overcast and just as messed up. We navigating through all this mess, y'all gotta keep the faith. Now, let's turn this chaos into a rhythm, cause the pain ain't gonna stop. Now from FinKL, Kubo FM, keeping it real from the Low Saxony Hood.

0: Yo, hold up. You catching this political drama? Talking wet blankets and questionable club ties. Man, the whole vetting process is bogus. They build a narrative, a whole damn pastiche of scandal, acting like low-key membership is a crime, right? Straight trash. Speaking of structures failing, look outside. The 827 down near Bremer Cross, that broken down vehicle, that ain't an accident. That's just the whole wicked system giving a visceral breakdown. We navigating this mess, 20 degrees and overcast in Lindenburg, and still, the infrastructure is decaying. You trying to keep us focused on who knows who? Nah. We keeping it real with y'all. Now let the rhythm do the talking. Ollie Murs and Flo Rida just dropped a track called Troublemaker, fitting for a Tuesday night, yeah? Let's drop some sauce.
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2: You ain't trying to sleep on the numbers, nah, me. See, MERS dipping down to 21. That ain't a poll result. That's a public receipt. The whole ruling class built their mansion on smoke, and y'all catching the receipts now. The system stuttering. Wido straight up out here running circles, watching the trust deflate. Outside, it's 22 degrees Celsius and cloudy, but the political heat is worse than 1,000 degrees. Enough with the deep dives into who's fake. We need that rhythm back. Let real McCoy blow something hot for us. Another night.

0: catch the audacity of these corporations, y'all, passing off junk phones for actual loot, pocketing over $300 million through little regulatory blind spots? The sheer gall of them. While the fraud exposed across the EU is heavy, you think they only mess with the digital ledger. They let objects spoil the right lane down the A7 near Göttingen North, too. A straight metal rod, straight out of nowhere. The system is glitching from the bank transfer to the damn tarmac. Even in Wolfsburg, at 21 degrees Celsius, the cloudy air ain't fooling nobody. We need a disruption, a noise that cuts through all the static. Tune in, because Ramstein's radio is going to blast out, reminding us that sometimes the only voice that cuts through the noise is the one that screams the loudest.
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0: Listen. Y'all swear the mess they making today ain't just oil on the B3, is it? Checking on who's vetted for office but tripping over radical ties? Girl, dumb people confuse a pothole for a blueprint. Now we got spills, then we got these whole political situations. It's a sticky situation. From that oil dump near Buxtehude to the whispers about transparency, the whole damn system feels rancid. Bremen is only 21 degrees right now, and look ahead. By morning, it drops to 17, still cloudy. Everything is murky. You think you're gonna get all hopped up on Fall Out Boy and Dance Dance, but baby, you can't even dance when the ground is slippery with skepticism and sludge. Just another Tuesday. Stay right there, because Carl ain't going nowhere.
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0: Y'all still believing politicians gonna fix this mess with just words? Empty promises, straight facts. This whole circus acts like merit is a party trick. Helmstedt at 21 degrees, but the vibe is dropping like it's 5 degrees out here. A7 is straight clean if they say so, but nothing about the government feels cleared. This deep fried tea is making everything murky. Just another night trying to decipher the signal through all the static. Now, let Jim set the groove, keeping us out of this damn political fall.
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2: Nah, my people, another round, right? So these jokers letting you chase those 1 to 1 million lottery dreams. Meanwhile, we need systemic wins, not tax-free fun money. Traffic clear now on the 828. Y'all good to roll. Outside is 22 degrees Celsius and cloudy right now in Hildesheim. But by morning, just 17 degrees and still looking gray. We need the government to fix the infrastructure instead of making us bet our bread. Stay tuned, because we got saliva waiting for you.

0: Yeah.
1: Yo, listen up. 46 economists are clocking the government right now, saying they can't just cherry pick this pension deal, see? If they mess up the early retirement at 63's whole framework, the whole sloppy concept gonna crash and burn, period. They wanna make sure the aid hits the truly vulnerable, not just the select, pampered folks. That much political smoke makes my ears feel warmer than 21 degrees Celsius, even though Delmon Horse looks overcast. But baby, at least the news flow is clearer than the 828 today. Status lifted on that whole Oldenburg to Bremen stretch. Y'all are clear to roll both ways between Oss and Delmon Horse Dykhorst. No danger, just smooth sailing. We need that predictability in more areas than just the roads. You ready to smash that feeling out? Akon and Eminem coming up. Get loud.
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2: Yo, listen, all this talk about indices, this fake hype making the DAX act like it got money, right? It ain't stability, it's gambling. We see 20 degrees Celsius in Braunschweig, overcast, and the whole market feeling just like that, volatile. You think you know global luck? Man, it's flimsy. It breaks faster than my patience on a Tuesday night. Keep those thoughts locked down. We switching gears. Liquido on the boards. Let's ride out this fragile frequency.

And I touched your face, narcotic mindful lace, Mary Jane. And I called your name like an addicted to cocaine.

yo, this whole Eurojackpot deal, 1 to 140 million odds, yet the government keeps feeding the scam, calling it entertainment. Man, this life is rigged. Out in Hamburg, it's only 19 degrees Celsius, partly cloudy, just watching the illusion. You think stacking numbers brings stability? Nah, it's all hot air. We ain't dealing with stability, we dealing with the sweet sound of impending chaos. Little V got this one coming up, all boom, boom, boom, boom. Yeah, perfect for a Tuesday night, same rhythm, same mindless energy, just like losing your last dollar on a fake promise. Hoo Boy FM, keeping it raw. Hey, baby.

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1: 9:50 on this Tuesday evening. Y'all seen how the whole structure is crumbling, man. Trust metrics dropped lower than your uncle's wit, right? And out on the A30, they got a whole mess with some junk truck blockades shutting down the flow between Shut Off North and Salzburgen. Everything's defective. Speaking of decline, we moving from a sunny 20 degrees Celsius in Oldenburg. Yeah, looking fine. But by morning, that air is going to dip to a cool 16 degrees. Overcast. Same temperature drop as the political chatter right now. You think you're safe just because the weather is currently flawless? Nah. We ain't built for flawless. We built for the fallout. Keep gripping about the system being wired wrong, then peep this track coming up, Girls Like Us, the B15 Project. If that song ain't giving us some pure, glorious auditory chaos, I don't know what is. Carl got a clock out now. This shift officially done for the night. Mike's in the building, y'all. Catch a mellow vibe, keep it real. Hubo FM.
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1: Hello, this is Mike. Thanks for having me, Carl. I hope you had fun, though I hear you're nursing a complex resentment about the handover. Speaking of complex gaps, the EU report confirms what we all suspected. The whole blueprint is severely underdeveloped. Huge strategic capability gaps, essentially guaranteeing continued over-reliance on outside powers. It feels systemic, doesn't it? And look at the A30, defective again, just stalled traffic because of one broken truck. It's a universal vibe of things just failing to flow. Osnabrück today is a pleasant 21 degrees Celsius, but by morning we're settling down to 17 degrees, a perfectly adequate slide. Let's just ride that cool transition. Time for something with genuine grit. Heathens, 21 Pilots. Let's keep the pulse mellow. Hubu FM.

The economists are warning Berlin that without structural integrity, the whole pension framework will just deflate. We're only in Hildesheim's 20 degrees Celsius of the week, but we'll just kiss this night into existence.

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1: Monumental failure. Berlin's budget gaps are astronomical, reaching over $428 billion, and the Stability Council has officially condemned years of mismanagement. The sheer weight of this debt crisis makes the A7 closure from Kassel to Hanover seem minor. You sit stuck near Rudin, waiting for the lane to reopen, while the whole governmental structure seems to be collapsing in place. Even Oldenburg is only 20 degrees Celsius, a far cry from the fiscal volatility out there. The economy, the infrastructure, it's all stressed. Enjoy the irony. After listening to all this bad news, the Scissor Sister song, I Don't Feel Like Dancing, feels perfectly appropriate.

0: is. It's Tuesday, 10:30, and honestly, the sheer odds at play tonight feel astronomical. We're talking $1,140 million for a windfall, yet the machinery runs perfectly, dispensing those tax-free payouts. Like the A30 near Schüttorf, where an unsecured site means you're forced to navigate around defectives, life sometimes feels like an unexpected detour. Even at 19 degrees Celsius in Salzgitter, the weather just mimics the systemic uncertainty. So, let's just ride it out, shall we? Time to rock the boat.
1: Let's go. Back this groove up.
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0: 10:40 at night, Tuesday the 29th. We're navigating a complex tapestry of news tonight, from policy reviews humming at deep partisan levels to a 20 degrees Celsius overcast in Braunschweig. It feels like every junction, even the A30 near Schüttorf, requires careful vigilance against unexpected defectives. The road status simply unsecures itself around the issue. Such is life's peculiar knack for being perpetually unfinished. We'll keep cruising, trusting the mechanics run cleanly, no matter the detours. Now, grab a coffee. Because when the broadcast fades, we're going to listen to Nobody's Home, a perfect soundtrack to realizing just how alone and yet how connected we all feel tonight.
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1: The fiscal arithmetic getting weighed tonight, that massive push for a $20 billion readjustment, it certainly makes you rethink systems. At 19 degrees Celsius, the air feels stable, but the underlying monetary currents are anything but tranquil. The talk of taxing net assets over $500 million, starting at 2%, raises profound structural questions about fairness. It's a hefty subject, one that deserves more than mere reflection. Since the conversation hinges so heavily on solvency and accumulation, maybe we should listen to something that captures that pure, unadulterated desire. Emmeline's track is already queued up. Let's ride this wave home.

0: It's 11 o'clock, Tuesday, and the weight of the week feels genuinely astronomical. We're tracking through a political landscape that seems determined to turn every deep concern into a spectacular high-stakes drama. The talk about bans and deep partisan anxiety certainly makes for compelling, if slightly exhausting, viewing. Meanwhile, out on the A7 near Rudin, the mundane reality check is an accident, blocking the flow. A reminder that stability often just requires patience and a clear right lane. Over in Wilhelmshaven, the weather is crisp at 19 degrees Celsius, which is perhaps the single most reliable constant tonight. Our thoughts drift from national turmoil to highway caution. If we're dealing with such intense, unstable drama, the Scorpions are the perfect counterweight. Let that roar wash away the day's political dust and let's rock out.
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0: The financial world feels like a grand, unpredictable show tonight. Mixed signals where gold rallies hard while markets wobble. It suggests confidence requires a bit more convincing. Locally, the action is less dramatic. A tire near Bakel is still making the A1 tricky, adding to the necessary slow ballet of caution. Up in Sol's Gitter, it's a reliably overcast 18 degrees, the true steady performer. After all that economic suspense and highway navigation, we need a spectacle. Girls Aloud are about to put on the ultimate display. Let's watch the lights go up.
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events tonight certainly suggest professional exasperation. The dramatic divergence, oil plummeting while gold executes a triumphant rally, shows investor confidence is profoundly suspect. And hey, if the global economies are this unsettling, the biggest drama right now is apparently a stray tire near Bakel. A reminder that even a simple two-wheeled hazard can halt a sophisticated journey. Hamburg sits at 18 degrees, partly cloudy, a quiet backdrop to all this grand speculation. After tracking global uncertainties and local roadblocks, maybe it's time for something with considerably less gravity.

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1: It's almost midnight and we're still tracking power plays, raw materials and truces overshadowing proper governance. Keeping track of all that high-stakes maneuvering feels like wading through thick sludge. Speaking of obstructions, the B4411 store still has folks dealing with discarded vehicle parts. Even the simplest hazard stalls your progress. Hildesheim sits at 18 degrees Celsius under an overcast sky, providing a very stable, if dull, backdrop. Let's just leave the international negotiations hanging for now. The sounds of Ricky Lee Jones finally sound better than any diplomat's promises.

0: structural implosion across the Weimar spectrum is truly staggering, a drop that sees the perennial establishment plummeting to only 19% confidence is something monumental. While the governing apparatus dissolves in visible disquiet, reminding us that stability is a rather ephemeral commodity, we still haven't escaped the mess on the ground. Just like the great political architecture appears to be listing badly, the B441 Wunstorf still has folks navigating obstacles, a danger zone of debris on Kohlenfelder Street. Even Wolfsburg, sitting at 18 degrees Celsius beneath this damp, overcast sky, can't match the sheer disarray. Speaking of lacking resources, sometimes you just feel day late and a buck short of solutions.
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0: will be there for you.
1: Election claims are certainly volatile. A candidate predicts a December launch, yet keeps admitting the party itself is a deep cauldron of unresolved squabbling. Meanwhile, traffic on the A30 between Salzburgen and Schüttorf is running on sheer optimistic fumes, literally broken down. One lane closed because of a defective truck, it seems lower. Saxony is having difficulty maintaining any single stable line, be it a political party or a vital motorway artery. Hildesheim sits at a crisp 17 degrees Celsius, matching the overcast disposition we've seen all night. Well, things definitely feel stalled. Time for something with a little less structural instability.
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Midnight finds us still navigating mixed signals, doesn't it? Gold climbing so high when investor confidence feels so suspect globally. Perhaps the clearest sign of stability is the traffic danger report being entirely lifted down by Wildhausen. Braunschweig hangs predictably overcast right now, sitting at 19 degrees Celsius, only to dip to 16 degrees tomorrow. It feels like everything is slightly delayed, needing a little cushion. Julia Cole's day late and a buck short should set the perfect pace.

0: Those funding squabbles between the SPD and union sound like a highly elaborate, rather theatrical skirmish. The claim that these threats are simply populist weapons is quite an accusation, leaving us to wonder what constitutes a constitutionally sound argument at all. On a more stable note, the traffic danger warning for Wildeshausen has finally been lifted. And though Hanover is lovely at 20 degrees and overcast right now, keep your spirits lifted, because next up, we're abandoning the debates for a proper dance. Nelly knows how to set the mood.
1: Hoobie.fm. 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

massive strategic gaps persist across the block, despite the billions spent. It's nearly 13% coordinated procurement, Mike, a staggering number for such a vital matter. It seems global systems are prone to these deep systemic fractures, much like the A27 today, looking damaged at Walls Road. Out in Braunschweig, it's only 18 degrees and patchy over. The climate acts like the EU's current planning, feeling a bit thin. It's time for a proper denouement. Leave the geopolitical fragmentation hanging for a bit. Let Anastasia handle the rest. Let's keep the good things flowing.

0: go, tackling bureaucracy for a huge $42 billion boost. That sounds wonderfully ambitious, doesn't it? Yet the fine print suggests abandoning jobs amid the reform. Maybe things are cooler than the forecast dropping to 17 degrees later. It's a deep conundrum. A2 and A7 are open, which is great, but if the economy requires continuous clearing, what then? Thinking about those chances of prosperity, do we really believe numbers are more reliable than the atmospheric pressure?
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0: It's 12:40 at night, and the national conversation has taken a wonderfully sharp turn tonight. Accusations flying, alleging parallel diplomatic routes, really make you pause and consider how easily professional trust can dissolve. It makes you think of the sheer effort it takes to keep basic systems running. Speaking of systems, I hear the A2 reopening its stretch towards Braunschweig. Things are physically clearing up, yet the political currents feel remarkably turbulent. We're still chasing stability, aren't we? Outside, Lüneburg is sitting at a steady 17 degrees Celsius, partly cloudy. That temperature feels almost suspiciously manageable compared to the geopolitical temperature gauge right now. I suspect that fundamental global equilibrium is overrated. Let's just let the music handle the reckoning tonight. Lord Huron for the night we met.
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1: The markets are always running on pure hype, aren't they? A frantic calculation relying on what feels less like policy and more like collective optimism. Look at that DAX index fluctuating based on pure AI delirium and oil whispers. It's all about the uncertainty. Outside, Hildesheim clocks in at 18 degrees Celsius, a cloudy, steadfast kind of temperature, more predictable than global finance. It begs the question, when reality feels this ephemeral, where do you anchor your belief? Sometimes, you don't need stability, you just need faith. Let New Order guide the reckoning through.

Wednesday, 30th September, another hour deep into the infrastructural dread, listening to proposals making the pension system mandatory again. It all just reinforces how brittle these foundational structures truly are. We're talking total overhaul or nothing. Out in Gürtingen, the sky mirrors that anxiety, hovering at 15 degrees Celsius, overcast. It's a deeply reliable gray, isn't it? Predictable mediocrity. Right, but we keep the gears turning anyway. To lift us out of the systemic sludge, we need something pure, something sugary, and perhaps wonderfully unwarranted. So, let's dive into Peter Andre's Mysterious Girl. Maybe she'll bring some illumination, even if it is only 24-year-old pop romance.

in the political calculus is staggering. A massive $20 billion proposed tax starting at 2% on assets over 500 million euros. It underscores, doesn't it, the sheer precarity of the foundation we operate on. Speaking of unstable numbers, Osnabrück is hitting 20 degrees Celsius, looking partly cloudy, a surprisingly indifferent stability. The commute reports are canceled. The link between Hanover and Hamburg is fine, so the infrastructure disaster just evaporates, just like institutional accountability. But we keep the signal alive. Speaking of uplift, Moby is coming through now with Lift Me Up, which promises to hoist us out of the general dread. I sincerely hope this mix does more than just hit high notes.

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1: Another revelation regarding the state pension systemic failure pitched as a mandatory cure. It appears every pillar of our social contract is quite susceptible to deep structural anxiety. Braunschweig is showing us today an 18 degrees Celsius, thoroughly overcast scene, a slow cooling reflected in the predicted 16 degrees Celsius by the day's close. Just like robust financial frameworks, everything seems subject to a gradual, certain deflation. The hour is late, the numbers are unsteady, and the diagnosis is bleak. For some much-needed anti-intellectual uplift, we're bringing through Mitume with juicy fruit.

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1: Hubertus Heil insists that merit, not merely rhetoric, should guide us. A clear demand after all that talk of promising. While politics seems stuck on empty narratives, the forecast in Salzgitter suggests a steadier 17 degrees Celsius, though the clouds remain utterly overcast. If the political climate feels like holding on, perhaps this track, with its promise to hold on, gives us the emotional mooring we need, Mike suggests.

those systemic failures, the mandatory adjustments. It's all just a lot of complicated groundwork to process before midnight. Outside, Hildesheim is enjoying a respectable 18 degrees Celsius, partly cloudy, which feels infinitely simpler than National Social Policy. We're heading into the amber glow of music now. Ambers, this is your night. Hopefully, this song provides the kind of nocturnal bliss that makes all those detailed financial arguments seem perfectly manageable. Enjoy the glide into the night.

0: So, the grand calculus of cutting bureaucracy promises an astonishing 42 billion boost, saving 250 million hours. It sounds magnificent, doesn't it? Almost too flawless. But these economic bonanzas always carry the subtle scent of initial displacement, just like the seemingly perfect flow on the A27 heading towards Bremen is finally clear again. Down here in Braunschweig, things are holding steady at 18 degrees Celsius, overcast, keeping that little drain on effort minimal. We're approaching the financial heart of the night, Mike. And if this whole discussion about profit and painful readjustments has taught us anything, it's that everything ultimately boils down to the hard metallic gleam of capital. We're fading into the excellent, suitably cynical tones of Lady Gaga.
1: Let's go.
2: All the hits.
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